cheering addition to the boy. Let's carry the bodies of your children.

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0: Hi. 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I enjoyed it much. But I had a tough year, so really, thank you for coming and helping us out here.
1: 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Okay.

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0: 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Where?
1: Dogs,
0: wheels, lions! 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

0: Valley Johnny Choo-hoo. 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They just trying to television. Now some boys were sad, and others hold it mad. Smash the circus.
1: I'll take the hip bucket.
0: Now was he on display? Oh no, Johnny, not today.
1: Yeah.
0: All that guy ever said.
1: He said, oh, I'm a little way. Hey.
0: He goes to sleep at night. And over his head, sensation light. And he wakes up dreaming. Dreaming. He runs down to the airport. Rush and roar. He grabs down behind the fence. Chest full of lights. 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

0: 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Copa Verde and Tess sharing the stage with us. 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Elizabeth. 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

0: this whole matrix, this whole world is set up and designed to keep you searching, craving, trying to find, trying to satisfy senses that'll never be satisfied, ever.
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0: dark inside. 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
1: Can I get a witness here?
0: Either way, you gon' see the skies. 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I brought a couple tricks, but you looking up the wrong sleeve. 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And if not, got the AR-15, Austin Reeves.
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0: God, God, leader of the call, the one who handpicked you before you ever knew your own name, is not raising spectators. He is raising soldiers. 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He called you to stand up, speak up, and shake the ground you walk on. When God, God stamps his seal on your life, no doubt, no delay, no devil can cancel the assignment. You are not random. You are recruited, chosen, appointed, and anointed for such a time as this. So rise up, called ones. Because when God, God leads, the world has no choice but to move.
1: Listening, get a blaster.
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0: Nigga her, no lemon her, baby them, rest in peace, G Fazo, rest in peace, G Wet, rest in peace, G Philco, rest in peace, my
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0: Gotta fight it so pride is third in May. 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
0: 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All too resident riddle.
1: Too sick on my pick today. 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
1: This nigga, you don't belong here. 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
0: Making money like Mitch had a fight to Rico. 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

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I am here, it is me by your side. It is me when inspiration strikes. 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

and we will come unto you. We got unfinished business to attend to. Sunshine through my window. That's what you are.

Nation is not mine. It belongs to the cattle through the valley.